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5: Family of a man killed by a tiger at a wildlife park in South Yorkshire paid tribute to him. 23-year-old William Chapman died after he was mauled to death when he entered the tiger enclosure at Yorkshire Wildlife Park in Doncaster on Saturday. The Foreign Secretary and European allies have shown support for Ukrainian President Volodymyr Zelensky after criticism from Donald Trump. The US President suggested Ukraine needs a new leader and claimed Russian President Vladimir Putin wants a peace deal more than the Kyiv government. Conservative leader Kemi Badenoch says she disagrees with Trump's diesel deal with Russia and his comments.
6: We have sanctions on Russian oil. It's very disappointing to hear Donald Trump going backwards on sanctions. He is wrong to attack President Zelensky in the way that he did. I fundamentally disagree with him.
5: The Vatican's confirmed that Pope Leo has been diagnosed with cancer after undergoing a successful surgery to remove the lower lobe of his right lung. In the Champions League last night, Manchester United lost 2-0 away against Atletico Madrid, and Arsenal beat Lille by 3-0 at the Emirates. That's the latest from Radio News Hub. I'm Jules Eastbridge.
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0: 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This is Panacea Soul.
6: The Conservative leader Kemi Badenoch has criticised Donald Trump for his deal to import Russian diesel. On the US President's announcement, European allies gave a public show of support to Ukrainian President Volodymyr Zelensky after Trump claimed Russian President Vladimir Putin wanted a peace deal more than the Kyiv government. Badenoch says Trump is wrong to attack Zelensky.
7: The fact is Russia is the aggressor in this conflict. It has made life miserable, not just for Ukrainians, but even as far away as the UK. Energy prices have spiked because of that war in Ukraine.
6: The family of William Chapman, killed by a tiger at a wildlife park in South Yorkshire, paid tribute to him. In the statement, they say William was a bright, warm and engaging young man whom his family dearly loved, and William loved them back. New research suggests that vacancies in adult social care in England have fallen to their lowest level in a decade, but workforce growth is slowing. In England, Scotland and Wales are all through to the playoff finals and qualifying for next summer's World Cup in Brazil, but another campaign's over for Northern Ireland, who were beaten 3-0 on the night and 7-1 in aggregate by Portugal. That's the latest from Radio News Hub. I'm Jules Eatsbridge.
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8: The family of a man killed by a tiger at a South Yorkshire Wildlife Park have paid tribute to him. 23-year-old William Chapman died after he was mauled to death when he entered the tiger enclosure at the Yorkshire Wildlife Park in Doncaster on Saturday. The Foreign Secretary and European allies have shown support for Ukrainian President Volodymyr Zelensky after criticism from Donald Trump. The US President suggested Ukraine needs a new leader and claimed Russian President Vladimir Putin wanted a peace deal more than the Kyiv government. Conservative leader Kemi Badenoch says she disagrees with Trump's diesel deal with Russia, as well as his comments.
9: We have sanctions on Russian oil. It's very disappointing to hear Donald Trump going backwards on sanctions. He is wrong to attack President Zelensky in the way that he did. I fundamentally disagree with him.
8: Vacancies in adult social care in England have fallen to their lowest level in a decade, but workforce growth is slowing, according to the latest research from national charity Skills for Care. And the journey in qualifying for next summer's World Cup in Brazil continues for England, Scotland and Wales. It's over for another campaign for Northern Ireland. That's the latest from Radio News Hub. I'm Jules Eatbridge.
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6: The family of William Chapman, killed by a tiger at a South Yorkshire wildlife park, have paid tribute to him. In a statement, they say William was a bright, warm and engaging young man whom his family dearly loved, and William loved them back. Conservative leader Kevin Badenoch criticised Donald Trump for his deal to import Russian diesel. From the US president's announcement, European allies gave a public show of support to Ukrainian President Volodymyr Zelensky, after Trump claimed Russian President Vladimir Putin wanted a peace deal more than the Kyiv government. Badenoch says Trump is wrong to attack Zelensky.
7: The fact is, Russia is the aggressor in this conflict. It has made life miserable, not just for Ukrainians, but even as far away as the UK. Energy prices have spiked because of that war in Ukraine.
6: New research suggests vacancies in adult social care have fallen to their lowest level in a decade, but workforce growth is slowing. England, Scotland and Wales are through to the playoff finals and qualifying for next summer's World Cup in Brazil. But another campaign is over for Northern Ireland. That's the latest from Radio News Hub. I'm Jules Eastbridge.
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It's a crime shame. 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
2: The family of the 23-year-old killed by a tiger at a wildlife park have described him as a bright, warm and engaging young man. William Chapman was mauled to death when he entered the enclosure at Yorkshire Wildlife Park on Saturday. Vacancies in adult social care in England have fallen to their lowest level in a decade and workforce growth is slowing. Meanwhile, the Prime Minister's pledge to reform adult social care is one of his top priorities. Una Smith is from Skills for Care.
3: We need to make care a career that people understand and value and actively choose. And that starts with decent pay and reliable hours, but also people need good training. They need recognised skills.
2: Andy Burnham will welcome Volodymyr Zelensky to Downing Street today. It's after Donald Trump's controversial diesel deal with Russia to try and curb fuel prices in his country. And a new species of dinosaur has been discovered from a fossil found on the Isle of Wight. It had been sitting in the Natural History Museum unnoticed for over 100 years. For On Radio News Hub, I'm Frankie Hairsine.
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1: Panacea Soul.
2: A windy day in the north, especially across Scotland. Dry and bright for most, though. The best of the sunshine in the south and some cloud in the northwest. Highs today of 20 degrees Celsius.

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0: Across the Northwest on DAB, on your smartphone and smart speaker, online and on digital platforms, we are the number one choice for soul, funk, and groove. This is Panacea Soul.
4: The family of William Chapman, the man killed by a tiger at Yorkshire Wildlife Park, have described him as a bright, warm and engaging young man. The 23-year-old entered the enclosure at the park on Saturday. Adult social care vacancies in England are at their lowest level in a decade. That's according to Skills for Care. The charity's branded the Prime Minister's proposals for a national care service as a defining moment, but says more could be done. Una Smith is their CEO.
5: We've got to build the workforce as we're building the national care service, and so pay and training and career opportunities, leadership and funding all have to be part of that thinking around the National Care Service from the very beginning.
4: Volodymyr Zelensky will visit Downing Street today. The Prime Minister is expected to use the visit to announce further military support for Ukraine. Foreign Secretary Ed Miliband says it's been a difficult few days for them, with the US easing sanctions on Russian diesel. And the Pope's been diagnosed with cancer after undergoing a surgery to remove part of his lung, but it is said to have been successful. For On Radio News Sub, I'm Frankie Hersine.
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0: Panacea Soul. Weather.
4: A windy day in the north, especially across Scotland. Dry and bright for most, though. The best of the sunshine in the south and some cloud in the northwest. Highs today of 20 degrees Celsius.

on DAB in the Northwest and on your smart speaker and smartphone. This is Panacea Soul.

There's BT Express and Does It Feel Good on Panacea. That was a tune that was done back in 1980. And if you didn't know, BT stands for Brooklyn Transit Express. There you go. Every day's a school day, as they say. Well, good morning. Welcome along to your Wednesday breakfast show. Mike here through until 10. Hope you're very well. Got this to play now from the New Jersey Connection. This is called Love Don't Come Easy on Panacea Soul. Good morning.

0: 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Going to head to into 1982 in a second with a tune from High Fashion, and just before our news update for half past, I've got a track from Sky to play as well.
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0: Sky and Show Me the Way on Panacea 1983, and one of those rare songs that actually got loads of bites of the cherry, so to speak, because it was released on multiple labels: Ramshorn, Salsoul, Epic, Polydor, and was actually written and arranged by Randy Muller, who achieved multi-gold and platinum status for his work with groups such as BT Express, who we played a little bit earlier on, Brass Construction, Instant Funk, and that's just to name one or two of them. But obviously done very well, that track, over the years. Right, let's get a news update on now. I've got music up next from Jackie Graham and a track from 1985 from Simply Red as well.
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2: OpenAI said it's not racing to the bottom on safety as MPs question bosses over the safety and security of their AI agents. It comes as Claude parent firm Anthropic suggested there are risks that the fast-changing technology could be used to create biological or chemical weapons. Which is calling for a ban on companies charging extra for monthly paid car insurance. According to the consumer group, some customers could find themselves being charged rates higher than they may pay on a credit card if they cannot pay for an annual policy up front. Rocco Concha, the director of policy and advocacy at Which, says banning two-tier pricing will create a fairer, more competitive system that doesn't punish the customers least able to pay. And consumers are being warned that hake fish stocks are decreasing due to a population decline. Increased fishing pressures also means the cod alternative is harder to find. Kerry Lyon, the Good Fish Guide manager, says if we fish, the best thing to do is to diversify.
3: Soul

the latest. That's the current tune from Erica Falls, and she's been making some music actually for a number of years now, both as a solo artist and also collaborating with some of the great musicians to come out of the New Orleans scene. That's the latest one, and it's in our soul chart at the moment, called Take Residence. I'm sure we'll see this do very well over the course of the next couple of weeks. Right, going into a track now which was released in 2014 for Princess Freesia. This is called Saving All My Kisses.

Jackson, Let's Get Serious on Panacea. It's actually got to number one on the R&B chart back in 1980. Fabulous tune. Right, heading towards 8 o'clock and flip reverse this morning. And this is a lovely track to play for you from Seal, Wishing on a Star.

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2: The family of the 23-year-old killed by a tiger at a wildlife park have paid tribute to him, describing him as a bright, warm and engaging young man. William Chapman was mauled to death when he entered the enclosure at Yorkshire Wildlife Park on Saturday. Vacancies in adult social care in England are at their lowest level in a decade, whilst workforce growth is slowing. It follows Prime Minister Andy Burnham pledging to reform adult social care as one of his top priorities in government. Una Smith is from Skills for Care.
3: It is really important that everybody plays their own part. So employers need to be creating good jobs and investing in people. Councils need to make sure that we recognise what good care costs. And of course, government is looking at long-term funding and national direction.
2: The number of French riot police patrolling the country's northern beaches has doubled from 50 to 100. The Home Office say they'll be on call for when favourable conditions make small boat crossings likely. And the journey in qualifying for next summer's Women's World Cup in Brazil continues for England, Scotland and Wales. From Radio News Hub, I'm Frankie Hersine.
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1: Panacea Soul. Weather.
2: A windy day in the north, especially across Scotland. Dry and bright for most, though. The best of the sunshine in the south and some cloud in the northwest. Highs today of 20 degrees Celsius.

0: Good morning to you. Welcome back to The Breakfast Show for Panacea Soul. Mike Mason with you until 10 o'clock this morning. And it's now time for your Wednesday morning, the midweek one. It's Flip Reverse.
1: Think you recognize music?
2: Yeah!
1: Can you recognize a song even from a small snippet?
2: Hit me.
1: Well, what about backwards?
2: Huh?
1: It's time for Flip Reverse on Panacea Breakfast.
0: And here is the midweek clip.

There is a distinctive vocal in there, that's for sure. But can you work it out? You might get the artist. And if you need some clues to help you along today, I have some ready for you. I think they might be required today. Tricky one, I think. But if you know the track, then it might be very easy for you. Drop us a line if you do know the answer. Yeah.

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1: Okay, let's recap for you and give you the clues today. Here's the clip. Now, it is one of those voices that you instantly recognise from the very first note, even backwards. I'm sure you'll get the artist. Very unmistakable, smooth, sophisticated soul sound, and one from her incredible album back in 1986. Now, here's something you might not know, but this track that we flipped backwards today was actually recorded first by Dionne Warwick. So they may help you in some way. In terms of charts, number 5 on the Billboard R&B chart, number 5 on the Adult Contemporary chart, and number 44 on the Billboard Hot 100. It was released as a single back in 1987 as well. Okay, do you know which track we are talking about? If you do and wish to play along, the app is a good way to message, or the email studio@panacearadio.net. We'll do a further recap on the audio clip for you after this from Javetta Steele. Where do we go from here?

0: Javetta Steele, Where Do We Go From Here, from 1992. Great track. Right, let's do the final recap then for this morning's Flip Reverse.
1: One song, 10 seconds, backwards. Flip Reverse on Panacea Soul.
0: And here's the clip.

There you go. If you can figure it out, last chance now to get your answers in. We have 4 minutes of this track from Stevie Wonder to play, and we'll do the reveal and give the song a play for you.

0: Stevie Wonder, Master Blaster, jamming on Panacea Soul. Right, the bit you've been waiting for then. Let's reveal today's flip reverse.
1: We flipped it and reversed it. But did you figure it out?
2: Yeah.
3: No, man.
1: Flip reverse on Panacea Breakfast.
0: And today's clip. Now, it was a bit of a tough one today, I have to say, but yes, definitely a distinctive vocal in there, that's for sure. Let's reveal the track first this time. We were looking for, of course, Anita Baker, and the tune was No One in the World. Now, good morning to Tony DeBeek. Thank you for playing along today. Good job you amended your answer, because you were wrong the first time round. Not heard anything from Tomo today. I think he's finding it a bit tough this week. Jason in Cardiff. Good morning to you. Just had to clear my throat there. Getting it right today. Good job you changed your answer as well. Otherwise, you was just in for half a point thinking it was the track Just Because, but managed to figure it out today. Trish Dalton getting it spot on. Good morning, Diane Ashcroft. She says, nope, not for me today. You've got me on that one. But thanks for your message anyway. Also as well, Eva Stanton getting it right today. Well done. Emma Harris, Western Supermare. Good morning. Getting it spot on. Phil Ward in Stockport and Pauline in West London. Good morning. And just had a message come through there from Tomo. Now thinking Anita Baker and Rapture. Okay, let's give you the half a point because it was actually No One in the World. Let's give the song a play. Fabulous tune from 1986.

0: There it is, Anita Baker, No One in the World on Panacea. Well done if you figured out today's flip reverse. Bit of a tricky one. It's not one of her major popular tracks, but still a great one nevertheless. And of course, from that superb album titled Rapture back in the day. Right, what's coming up, you may ask? I will tell you, seeing as you asked nicely. Lisa and Cult Jam to play, a track they did back in 1991, tune from Lilo Thomas. And while we're in the Thomas kind of mood, let's play a track from Kenny Thomas as well. That's on the way in just a couple of minutes.
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Kenny Thomas, Thinking About Your Love on Panacea Soul. Now, here's a bit of an interesting fact for you. It was on this very day, think back, 1972, Michael Jackson reached number one with Ben. You remember that song? I think it was actually about his rat, his pet rat, was it? It was his first solo chart topper. Now, interestingly, the song was actually offered to Donny Osmond, who couldn't record it because he was touring at the time. It eventually went to Michael, and the rest, as they say, is history. It's not really one that I can play because it is quite a slow track for this morning, but I've got another one lined up for you that he did a year before called Got To Be There. This one, interestingly, had reached number four here in the UK and number five on the Billboard Hot 100. So there you have it. Imagine how different music history might have been if Donny Osmond had recorded Ben. Just doesn't have the same ring to it, does it, somehow? Enjoy this now.

0: taken off that superb album Any Love back in 1988. Luther Vandross and She Won't Talk to Me. Sometimes a blessing. Anyway, let's not go there, shall we? Let's play a track in just a couple of minutes' time from D-Train with Keep On. And I've also got a track from David Ruffin called Walk Away From Love. You remember that from 1975? Also on the way, and a tune from Rene and Angela next as well.
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There's Rene and Angela with I Love You More on Panacea Soul, done back in 1981. Now we're going to head back to 1975 right now with a track that was done by Earth, Wind and Fire. Came from the album That's the Way of the World, became the first number one hit in the US on the Billboard Hot 100, and then also won them a Grammy Award for Best R&B Vocal Performance by a Duo, Group or Chorus. This is their track called Shining Star on Panacea Soul.

0: Earth, Wind and Fire with Shining Star on Panacea. We have some more fine tunes coming your way. News and weather first for 9 o'clock. Jones Girls and Janet Jackson on the way.
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4: The family of William Chapman, the man killed by a tiger at Yorkshire Wildlife Park, have described him as a bright, warm and engaging young man. The 23-year-old entered the enclosure at the park on Saturday. He's said to have suffered significant mental illness over the years. Andy Burnham will welcome Volodymyr Zelensky to Downing Street today in a show of support after Donald Trump's deal with Russia. Jules Utybridge has more.
5: The Prime Minister is expected to use the visit to announce acceleration in military support for Ukraine and to pledge further rounds of sanctions aimed at Moscow. The accelerated support will see faster deliveries of British lightweight multi-role missiles to Ukraine, which have proved effective against Russian jet-powered drones.
4: The Pope's been diagnosed with cancer after undergoing a surgery to remove part of his lung. Doctors confirmed the diagnosis of a common form of lung cancer. And yellow weather warnings for strong winds have been put in place in parts of Scotland. The warning comes into force at 10, covering the Outer Hebrides sky and parts of the Western Highlands. Forecasters say winds of 50 to 60 miles an hour are possible. For On Radio News Hub, I'm Frankie Hairsign.
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2: Panacea Soul. Weather.
4: A windy day in the north, especially across Scotland. Dry and bright for most, though. The best of the sunshine in the south and some cloud in the northwest. Highs today of 20 degrees Celsius.

Janet Jackson and What Have You Done For Me Lately on Panacea Soul. Good morning to you. Welcome back to The Breakfast Show. Mike here through until 10. Now, here's something very nice this morning. Winnie the Pooh is 100 years old today, published on this very day in 1926. We all remember those very nice stories. Just think about that for a moment. Here's Dina Carroll now.

Dina Carroll, Special Kind of Love, 1993, that was done. Shaka Khan to press play on for you in a second. Yeah, 100 years ago today, Winnie the Pooh book was published, and the characters were actually inspired by his son's toys, including Piglet, Eeyore and Tigger. And here's something that you might not actually know, but those original toys that inspired the stories actually are kept in New York, not in Britain, interestingly, considering it was a British song, published on this very day, 1926. Very nice little story. We all heard the stories of Winnie the Pooh when we were getting younger, weren't we? Or when we were younger. Yes, right, let's go to 1981. This was a track from Shaka Khan. This is called What You Gonna Do For Me on Panacea Soul. Good morning.

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5: Mike Mason on Panacea.

Ashford and Simpson with Solid on Panacea. Going to bring it bang up to date with a new tune in just a second. Just reading online there while that song was playing that there's a technology report that's been released today, and it says that global smartphone shipments have fallen to the lowest in 14 years. Apparently, people are hanging on to their existing phones for longer. And it got me thinking, well, batteries are getting better, aren't they? So they last. I mean, you used to get a mobile contract, it was 12 months, but now they tie you in for 2 years. So they're kind of more confident, aren't they, with the phones. But have you noticed, just as your contract's coming to the end near 2 years, you get a phone update and then your battery starts to die early. Whether that's just a coincidence, I'm only saying, you know. But yeah, we're just not rushing out to buy phones like we used to. Years was, phone was just something that we used to ring somebody on, but costs thousands of pounds now. Recognises your face, monitors your sleep, tells you how many steps you've walked. Incredible, isn't it? All your banking apps on there, everything. Control your heating from it. Unreal, isn't it? It is literally just like your whole life in your pocket. Right, let's play this as promised. Brand spanking new tune from Sunburst Band featuring Tiffany Teasel. This is called Reach for My Love. Currently doing all right in the soul chart here on Panacea Soul. Reach for my love.

0: beats for it. Got a great funky bass line to that, hasn't it? Brand new tune there from Sunburst Band and Tiffany Teasel called Reach for My Love. And interestingly, on Sunday just gone, that jumped from position 8 down to number 5. So it's moving in the right direction, as they say. So we'll see what happens with that this coming Sunday when Rob is back with us to count down those hot 20 tunes. Feel free to drop onto our website, have a look at that list of some great stuff on there at the minute. Right, on the way though, got a tune from Pointer Sisters and 1979, a great track Delegation did called Stand Up, on the way.
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0: is it for me for today. And of course, I'll be back with you tomorrow morning, nice and early from 7 o'clock, waking you up the right way for your Thursday as the weekend approaches. Yeah, nice. Sam Brown's ready to go. Mid-morning Soul Spectrum after the news and weather for 10 o'clock. And Sam has the Colonel to kick off the show with today.
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0: Across the Northwest on DAB, on your smartphone and smart speaker, online and on digital platforms, we are the number one choice for soul, funk and groove. This is Panacea Soul.
4: The family of William Chapman, the man killed by a tiger at Yorkshire Wildlife Park, have described him as a bright, warm and engaging young man. The 23-year-old entered the enclosure at the park on Saturday. He's said to have suffered significant mental illness over the years. The Prime Minister will meet Volodymyr Zelensky at Downing Street later in a show of support after Donald Trump's diesel deal with Russia. Jules Lutybridge has more.
5: Andy Burnham is expected to use the visit to announce a pledge for further rounds of sanctions aimed at Moscow and acceleration of military support for Ukraine. The UK is also urging its allies to increase the pressure on Russia, with the Chancellor John Healey using IMF meetings in Bangkok to call for a ban on Russian liquefied natural gas.
4: Households will see a total of £240 million taken off their water bills by 2030. Regulator Ofwat says because of poor supply performance in not meeting targets on environmental and customer services. And yellow weather warnings are now in force across parts of Scotland for strong winds. They'll remain in place until 7 p.m. tonight. From Radio News Hub, I'm Frankie Hersine.
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0: Panacea Soul. Weather.
4: Dry and bright for most of us, with the best of the sunshine in the south and some cloud in the northwest. A windy day in the north too, especially across Scotland. Highs today of 20 degrees.

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Low Panacea Radio. 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Panacea Soul. The Mid-Morning Soul Spectrum. Sam Brown. 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

It is Wednesday morning. Good morning, mid-morning. It is me, Sam Brown, in the house. It is Wednesday, the 14th of October. Yes, folks, middle of the week. You kind of knew I was going to say that, though, didn't you, eh? Every Wednesday. All right, brilliant stuff. Love Wednesday, ladies and gents. And guess what? Got some wicked tunes lined up for you this morning. But before I start spinning those, let me say good morning to Mike Mason and say, ooh, what an absolutely fantastic breakfast show, my good sir. He will be back tomorrow morning, guys, in the zone at 7 o'clock, but guess what? For those of you who can't wait, you can catch him later on this evening in the hugely popular The Quiet Storm. All right, Mike, have a great day, my good sir. Right, guys, here we go. We started the program with Asimov and Fantasy 82, and then we continue with Wilton Felder, just faded away with Secrets. Now, I have got George Benson in here with Twice the Love, saying good morning to Trista Vale Dalton. Good morning. Now, you love your George Benson. Well, I've got two George Benson coming up in this hour, so kick back and enjoy. Here we go. George Benson, Mid-Morning Soul Spectrum, coming at you.

Taking it back to 1988 with that one. Not one of George Benson's most popular tune, but it's called Twice as Nice. I played that one for Trish Dalton over in Reddish Vale. Good morning. Right, let's continue then. We're sticking around in 1988 right now. Will Clayton had a nice little number out called Never Too Late. It's getting its premiere this morning here on the Mid-Morning Soul Spectrum. Here it is, coming at you.

Okay then, so let me remind you that throughout the month of October, this is Black History Month, all right, and I've been doing some features here on the Mid-Morning Soul Spectrum. Didn't do any Monday or yesterday, that's because I was waiting for some new feature to be delivered. Well, they haven't done so, so I'll stick with what I've got, all right. So this morning then, we are taking a look at the life. We're going showbiz this morning. We're taking a look at the life of Oprah Winfrey and Sidney Poitier, all right, guys, but for now, let me continue the Mid-Morning Soul Special. Let me take you across the Atlantic to my country, my place of my birth. That's Jamaica, where Sly and Robbie were two of the iconic, should we say, instigator in the reggae music industry. Here they are.

0: the final frontier. It is Wednesday morning. Just before we pop into the first break of the morning, let me say good morning to Mr. Tony, the Soul Man, Shaw Cross. We'll be live on direct at 1 o'clock this afternoon with Heaven in the Afternoon. While some there are here, let me say good morning to Donna Shaw Cross as well. Good morning. Oh, I might as well say good morning to young Shelby as well. Good morning. All right, then. Right, don't forget at 3 o'clock this afternoon, Shirley Drive Time I1 is here with a fantastic drive time show to get you in, out, all around town, but more importantly, get you home from work. All right, let's go for the break. When I return, guys, I'm back with Colonel Abrams, taking it back to 1984 with Trapped.
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to 1984 with that one. That was a big tune over at Placemate 7. This time I was now in room 4, folks, and I remember playing this one and having the dance floor rocking. All right, another tune that I came out back in 1982 that I played throughout my Placemate years was Geraldine Hunt, and I Can't Fake This Feeling, but it brings back so much memory of me over at Fielding Park College. That's where I met Dean over in Broccoli, actually, at Wittenshaw last, and a few others as well. Brilliant. Right, anyway, here is Geraldine.

That is the sound of Richard John Smith and Don't Go Walking Out of That Door. Don't forget, in our Black History segment, coming up before we pop up to the news at the top of the hour, we're taking a look at the life of Oprah Winfrey, all right? Brilliant. I always have a problem pronouncing that name. Anyway, you know who I'm talking about, all right? All right, then, I got another George Benson coming up right now. These are some of the numbers that we don't play out much here on Fantasy of Soul. Well, at least I don't play out much on the Mid-Morning Soul Spectrum, so I thought I'd remedy that this morning, okay? So, did you hear Thunder, the title of this one? Trish should be in your element right now. Here's another George Benson. Going to take us into the break. Don't forget Tony Sharkus here at 1 o'clock this afternoon, and Shirley Drive Time I1 at 3 o'clock, all right? I'm going to talk to you about our challenge as well, the Dove Stone Challenge, in a moment, all right?

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1: The Mid-Morning Soul Spectrum. Sam Brown, Panacea.

Welcome back, guys, to this Wednesday morning edition of the Mid-Morning Soul Spectrum. The sound of the Blackbirds and Rock Creek Park. Big stuff. Maceo and the Mac is here right now with Cross the Track. Saying good morning to Ian Musselman Atkinson. Good morning to Eva Movie Star Stanton. Ooh, you guys are heading back to the UK this Friday, eh? Weather's not going to be that brilliant. But you've had a good stint over there, you must admit, eh? All right, anyway, safe journey back to the UK. All right, guys, now talking about this weekend on the 17th, this coming Saturday, myself and Mark Dovestone Britain are doing the Dovestone Challenge. All right, this is where we're going to take that 2 mile hike up the hill. That's where we're starting. It's never good to start any walk climbing a hill. So anyway, we're parking up at the car park. We're meeting for 12 o'clock. If you want to come and join us, please do. There's a couple of other people coming along as well, including Tracy from over in Stockport. Good morning, Tracy. Now, don't be showing us up right now, all right? I reckon that I'm going to be the one, folks, who's going to be lingering behind, all right? Brilliant. Anyway, if you want to come and join us, it's this coming Saturday. We're over at Dovestone. We're meeting at the car park at 12 o'clock. Mark Dovestone, Britain, is taking the lead on this walk, all right? Bring as many people along and come along and let's do it. All right, brilliant.

big tunes coming at you for this Wednesday morning on the Mid-Morning Soul Spectrum. All right, we're going to pop up to the news at the top of the hour. So we're back on the Black History Trail. But before I do, let me remind you that at 8 o'clock this evening, Roger Soul Assault Williams is on your dial with the Soul Assault Record Room. This is where he locks himself in a room for 2 hours, folks, and actually do the broadcast from there, actually. Some great gems in there. I would say to you that take a listen. If you haven't listened on in yet, you need to lock on in this evening at 8 o'clock. Roger, my good sir, looking forward to that. And thank you, my man, from that music from Dee Breeze. Ooh, absolutely fantastic. Tony the Soul Man, Shawcross, great having all these tunes, my man. And yeah, you're right, Roger, it does sound a bit like Kenny Thomas, doesn't he? His name is Dave Bailey. He's now with a group called Inner Groove, okay? All right, ladies and gents, let's pop up to the news at the top of the hour, and let's do this with our Black History segment. Oprah Winfrey is, we'll take a look at her life right now. Good morning.

0: and friends of her mother. Things improved for Oprah when she turned 18 and won the Miss Black Tennessee beauty pageant. The win led to a part-time news position on a black radio station. In 1976, she moved to Baltimore to host a program called People Are Talking. After 8 years on the show, she was recruited by a Chicago TV station to do AM Chicago, which would eventually become The Oprah Winfrey Show. Oprah's popularity led to a role in the Steven Spielberg film, The Color Purple, for which she earned an Academy Award nomination. By 1986, The Oprah Winfrey Show was syndicated on over 100 channels across the country. She was a phenomenon.
1: Oprah's great talent is understanding where middle America is. The Oprah Show has never been about elitism. It's been about reaching the broad section of where American middle class, middle American women are.
0: A year later, her top-rated talk show, which was owned by her production company, Harpo, was bringing in $125 million a year. Although her show looked similar to her competitors, Oprah did offer something unique. While other daytime gabfests focused on trashy topics, Oprah stayed above the fray, focusing on self-help issues. Her approach worked, as millions of viewers began hanging on her every word. As impressive as her top-rated show was, what makes Oprah truly unique is the influence she has over her fans. When she started Oprah's Book Club, just about every title she selected shot to the top of the bestseller list. She would appear on Time Magazine's Most Influential People list every year from 2004 through 2007. In 1999, the Oprah brand continued to grow as she co-founded Oxygen Media, dedicated to programming for women, and introduced O Magazine, which became an instant success. As Oprah's influence grew, so did her bank account, as she became a billionaire and the richest self-made woman in America, according to Forbes.
1: Oprah Winfrey is an incredibly talented and charismatic entrepreneur.
0: In 2007, Oprah opened the South African Leadership Academy for Girls, but the school was soon the center of a sexual abuse scandal. Oprah used her typical hands-on approach to make sure the screening process for staff was changed and improvements were made. As her empire continues to grow, with magazines, radio channels, and the Oprah Winfrey Network, this media icon has achieved a level of success and influence like nothing ever seen before in popular culture.

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2: The family of a 23-year-old killed by a tiger at a wildlife park have paid tribute to him, describing him as a bright, warm, and engaging young man. William Chapman was mauled to death when he entered the enclosure at Yorkshire Wildlife Park on Saturday. His family say he'd suffered significant mental illness over a number of years. Andy Burnham will welcome Volodymyr Zelensky to Downing Street today in a show of support after Donald Trump's diesel deal with Russia. Jules Utybridge has more.
3: The Prime Minister is expected to use the visit to announce acceleration in military support for Ukraine and to pledge further rounds of sanctions aimed at Moscow. The accelerated support will see faster deliveries of British lightweight multi-role missiles to Ukraine, which have proved effective against Russian jet-powered drones.
2: Scotland's First Minister says he will take every opportunity to protect the powers of the Scottish Parliament. Comes after reports Tory leader Kemi Badenoch would review devolution if her party wins the next general election. And the Pope's been diagnosed with cancer after undergoing a surgery to remove part of his lung, but it is said to have been successful. For On Radio News Hub, I'm Frankie Hersine.
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1: Panacea Soul. Weather.
2: Dry and bright for most of us, with the best of the sunshine in the south and some cloud in the northwest. A windy day in the north too, especially across Scotland. Highs today of 20 degrees.

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0: to this Wednesday morning, the 14th of October edition of the Mid Morning Soul Spectrum right here on Panacea Soul. All right, we ended with Black History, the last hour of Black History segment with Oprah Winfrey life story. We're gonna end this segment of this hour with the life story of Sidney Poitier. All right, okay, right. So welcome to my placemate here, guys. We started this segment with Flight, No More Part-Time Loving, and then Mystic Merlin, 1981. Both songs are from 1981, 60 Thrills a Minute. Now we're continuing with BT Express again, around that period of time. Here's a number called Stretch. I remember picking this one up from Virgin Record over in Market Street in Manchester, of all places. All right, this one was released on the Excalibur record label. Here it is on your dial. And then we've got Ray Parker Jr. with Radio coming up as well, Still in the Groove, all from around 1981. We're in the place, mate. Here's Good Morning.
1: Than what was at the head of
2: the world.

We've got time for one more in the placemate here. It's Oliver Cheatham, Get Down Saturday Night. That's the one I'm going to play. Saying good morning to David Adair's original placemate attendee, Pauline Don. Good morning. Hey, Pauline, great to hit you up on Facebook, all right. Good morning to Dean over in Brockley, Westminster, to June over in Croydon. Good morning to Bernadette over in Knutsford. Good morning. And to Pat Morgan over in Stretford. Good morning. Patricia over in Manchester. Good morning. Pleasure having you all joining me here on the Mid-Morning Soul Spectrum. Saying good morning to you, Eugene Bernard over in Central Manchester, Norma over in Aylesford. Good morning. Here is the final one in my placemate here. Then Get Down Saturday Night, Oliver Cheatham coming at you.

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1: If you've had a day of stress, a tough day at work, or just fancy a little you time, tune in each night from 10. 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
4: 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Remember the Garage? Remember the Studio? Those were the days, my friend. Those were the disco days.
5: Oh yes, guys, join me, DJ Johnny Hayes, here on Panacea Soul Radio every Sunday from 2 till 4 for the One Foot in the Disco Show, where we gather under the glitter ball and take you back, way back, way back in time to the glory days of the discotheque.

So then let me take some time out and remind you that on the 19th of December, Panacea Soul is stepping out in fine style with our big Christmas party. This is taking place over at the Grand Bar in Warrington, all right? So you're all cordially invited to come and down and enjoy the night out. I'm going to be there doing a very special placemate set. Really looking forward to that. Tickets are available from Skittles. Don't be disappointed, all right? And remember, it's a festive season, so everyone will be out and about, all right? We don't want you to miss out on that one. Brilliant stuff. Right, let me continue then. Moving on from the Mac Band with Roses Are Red, the Reconstruction mix. Here's Maze featuring Frankie Beverly, Joy and Pain. Another remix coming at you, all right? In this segment, we're going to take a look at the life of Sidney Poitier after a big tune from Quincy Jones.

0: some great numbers coming out to you this morning. Hope you're enjoying the selection of music play on the Mid-Morning Soul Spectrum. Right, guys, Black History segment again. All right, now, this morning we're on the showbiz trail, all right? So, Sidney Poitier, you all know of Denzel and how cool Denzel is. Like Denzel, ladies and gentlemen, is cooler than the water in Ian Musselman Atkinson and even movie stars Stanton swimming pool. Do you know what I mean? But this guy here, Sidney Poitier, is even cooler than them all. And he emerged at a time when America was going through some dramatic changes. Civil rights was in full effect, you know what I mean? And this guy had some brilliant movie roles, you know. And I was surprised, actually, that they had him playing these kind of movie roles. If you get a chance to watch a movie called In the Heat of the Night, I think he starred with a guy called Rod Steiger. Get a chance to watch that. Pick it up and have a look. It's brilliant. Anyway, ladies and gents, our Black History segment for this morning. Let's take a look at the life and times of Sidney Poitier.
1: When Sidney Poitier arrived in Hollywood, the rules were already written, but he rewrote them, forever changing the way African Americans would be depicted on the big screen.
2: The best way to understand the legacy of Sidney Poitier is that he is the man in between. He's between black and white. He's a man between representing the system and trying to subvert it.
1: Sidney Poitier was born 3 months premature in Miami, Florida in 1927, but spent most of his childhood in the Bahamas. The future in Nassau looked so bleak for the son of a poor tomato farmer that his parents sent him off to Miami to live with his older brother. Things weren't much better stateside. With a limited education and no real prospects, young Sidney made his way up to New York. Looking for work in the big city, he read an ad that mentioned the American Negro Theater in Harlem was looking for actors. He showed up and auditioned, but with his thick accent and difficulty reading, he was immediately rejected. He took a job as a dishwasher and worked hard to shake his accent by listening to the radio while a coworker helped him with his reading. His persistence and determination paid off when he was accepted by the theater 6 months later. As the 40s came to a close, Sidney made the jump from the stage to the screen. Performances in the racially charged No Way Out and 1955's Blackboard Jungle made him one of the most talked about young actors in film. By 1958, he earned an Academy Award nomination for his role in The Defiant Ones.
2: It was a kind of allegory on civil rights in the late 1950s, that black and white could not survive together unless they held on to each other.
1: In 1959, while his movie career continued to thrive, he made a triumphant return to theater in the stage production of A Raisin in the Sun, the first play ever written by a black playwright to be performed on Broadway.
3: The winner is Sidney Poitier.
1: In 1964, he became the first African-American to win the Best Actor Academy Award for his work in Lilies of the Field.
4: It is a long journey to this moment.
1: His starring turn as a black man helping a white sheriff solve a crime in a racist southern town in the 1967 film In the Heat of the Night further cemented his reputation as one of the finest actors in the business. Poitier's work in the 60s, often portraying sophisticated and dignified black characters standing tall in the face of prejudice and social injustice, helped reshape the way African-American actors were seen in film.
2: In film after film after film, he seeks roles that are not race-based or defined by color, but that transcend it. What's striking to me is his deep commitment to social justice and to civil rights.
1: Poitier continued his path into uncharted territory, playing a black man dating a white woman in Guess Who's Coming to Dinner. After cornering the market for the best leading roles available to African Americans in the 60s, he began to work behind the camera more and more in the 70s. He scored a huge hit directing the 1980 Gene Wilder, Richard Pryor comedy smash, Stir Crazy. For many years, it was the highest-grossing film ever directed by an African-American. After taking a hiatus from acting for most of the 80s, Poitier returned with occasional roles in films, while concentrating mostly on writing three successful autobiographical books.
2: More than any other popular artist, Poitier helped to contribute toward an America that moved from Jim Crow to the possibility of a non-racial future. That's his great strength. And that's how he'll be remembered.
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And here we are in the final segment of this morning edition of the Mid-Morning Soul Spectrum. Don't forget, I'm back tomorrow in the zone, all right? Don't forget, at 1 o'clock this afternoon, Tony the Soul Man, Shawcross is live and direct on your dial. At 3 o'clock in Drive Panacea is none other than Shirley Drive Time, I1, all right? You know, Jay Martin is here at 6 o'clock with Groove Control. And then at 8 o'clock this evening, Roger Soul Sort Williams is in the house with the Soul Sort Record Room, all right? And then at 10 o'clock, Mike Mason takes over, all right? Right, Desiree is here right now with Life. After this one, I've got Incognito coming up on your dial.

Then we are at the finale, the final record coming up. Incognito, don't you worry about a thing. Join me tomorrow morning, same time, same place. But the next voice you hear on the big station will be Tony Shawcross at 1 o'clock and then followed by Shirley Drive Time I1. All right, don't forget at 8 o'clock this evening after Groove Control, you've got Roger Soul Sort Williams on your dial with the Soul Sort Record Room. All right, guys, take it easy and I shall see you all tomorrow morning.

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7: The Prime Minister will welcome Volodymyr Zelensky to Downing Street later in a show of support after Donald Trump's diesel deal with Russia. Jules Utybridge has more.
8: Andy Burnham is expected to use the visit to announce a pledge for further rounds of sanctions aimed at Moscow and acceleration of military support for Ukraine. The UK is also urging its allies to increase the pressure on Russia, with the Chancellor John Healey using IMF meetings in Bangkok to call for a ban on Russian liquefied natural gas.
7: Next, reports suggest the body of a man has been recovered during the search for a missing fishing vessel in the Outer Hebrides. Emergency services are searching for the boat and two other men on board. It was reported missing off the coast of Port of Ness, Isle of Lewis, at about 11:35 p.m. yesterday. And a new dinosaur species similar to the T-Rex has been discovered. The tiny skull fragment originally found on the Isle of Wight is the only part of the dinosaur discovered so far, but scientists already have an idea of what it looked like. That's the latest from Radio News Hub. I'm Tanita Sims.
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2: Lionesses are through to the next round of the World Cup playoffs with an aggregate 8-1 win over Greece, winning 5-0 on the night. Scotland 2 are through after beating Czechia, while Wales have made it a step closer to qualifying for the first time with a 3-0 win over Albania. Arsenal were back in Champions League action last night, beating Lille 3-0 at the Emirates Stadium, securing them third place in the table. Unlike the Gunners, Manchester United lost 2-0 against Atletico Madrid in a 10-man defeat. Michael Carrick's side conceded in the first minute and have now gone 5 games without a win. Elsewhere, Liverpool head coach Andoni Iraola is feeling positive ahead of tonight's Champions League match against LASK. He says he has 100% trust in his side's recent signings.
3: They've had good games, bad games this season like everyone else, but up to players that we know their level and they will give us for sure good performances.
2: And in tennis, Katie Bolter was beaten by 11th seed Diana Schneider in the first round of the Wuhan Open. The British number one struggled to hold serve against Russian Schneider and fell to a 6-3, 6-1 loss.
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4: Andy Burnham will welcome Volodymyr Zelensky to Downing Street later. It's after Donald Trump's controversial diesel deal with Russia. The Prime Minister will use the visit to announce further military support for Ukraine. Lynette Lusbacher is a former British Army intelligence officer. She feels Trump's diesel deal has an ulterior motive.
5: This is a way to make Ukraine's very successful attacks on Russian refineries into an attack on America and an attack on the world.
4: Meanwhile, Andy Burnham says it's a matter of fact that hostile actors have been seeking to interfere in our democratic process. The comments came as he took questions from the Conservative Party leader, Kemi Badenoch. At Prime Minister's questions, Badenoch accused the Prime Minister of tying himself in knots. And a new dinosaur species similar to the T-Rex has been discovered. The tiny skull fragment originally found on the Isle of Wight is the only part of the dinosaur discovered so far. That's the latest from Radio News Hub. I'm Tim Nita Sims.
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1: Panacea Soul. Weather.
4: It's dry and bright for most of us, with the best of the sunshine in the south and some cloud in the northwest. A windy day in the north with highs of 20 degrees.

That is Zina DeJone, and I've got to find a way. Welcome along, it's Wednesday afternoon, heaven in the afternoon. The sunshine is out again, a little bit chilly out there, but yeah, we've got the glorious sunshine. And a big, massive thanks to Mr. Sam Brown for the last couple of hours. And I don't know, Sam told you yesterday about that Debris track. Yeah, I've still got it on a 12. I can't believe you haven't got a copy of that. And you wrote the songs and you produced it and everything else. Came in with Kool and the Gang, straight ahead. How are you doing? Welcome along. You got me now for the next couple of hours of fantastic music for you. Starting with this one, Sharon Bryant, and Here I Am, taken from 1989. Then we got the BB and Q band for you, and All Night Long. Hoping to stick with me, and here for 2 hours of fabulous stuff like this. UK's number one choice for soul, funk, and groove. You're in tune with Panacea Soul Radio.

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Jazzy Barno will, of course. Listen, you've probably seen it on social media. Do not leave it like. 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It's the big Christmas party. It's taking place at the Grand Bar in Warrington on the 19th of December. Yeah, that's the Saturday before Christmas. 3 p.m. to late. Food will be available. DJs, J. Martin Bash, Mark Grice, Roger Williams, Sam Brown doing his Placemate 7. Myself, Mickey Jay from Salford and all the guys, and Mr. Paul Mack, plus PJ Stokes. He's going to be doing an amazing vocal performance for you. Wait till you hear him sing Lou Rawls. Fabulous stuff. Here's my first hidden gem. Back to 1974. Going out to all the guys in the walking group. Play this one for you. Amazing soul music on a Wednesday afternoon. Majoba, and say you will.

Julie Robertson, Phil for you. That is Gene Khan, Free Love, amazing Philadelphia music. Good afternoon to Julie Rainford and Lisa, to Franklin Davison, Sue Smith, Bev Liptrot, and Lynn Canyon, sticking with Philadelphia. One of the greatest songs ever, going out especially to my wife Donna. We played this on Sunday at the vinyl session at the SOS Weekender. That was fantastic. Watch this space for dates for 2027. It's going to be amazing. And don't forget, Nan Ploy presents the Bolton Soul Lounge coming up this Saturday, 17th of October. Can't be there, unfortunately, but you've got Bash and DJ Quest, plus fantastic Thai food. That's at Middlebrook in Bolton. Call 01204 533 92 or nanploy.co.uk for your tickets.

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0: Tony Shawcross on Panacea.

Aretha Franklin and Get It Wrong. If you check out the What's On Guard, a big, big, massive event, of course, coming up for 2027 is the Blackpool International Soul Festival. Next year is going to be the 18th to the 20th of June. Six rooms, we're looking forward to that one. You got Can Be Love live on stage on the Friday and Daryl Smith and Soul Syndicate on the Saturday. Tickets available from the Blackpool Winter Gardens. Probably one of the top international weekends around. Always a fabulous event. Done them all. It's been an absolute pleasure. This is new music. It's been out for a couple of months, but so good. Reggie Myrix and Taiwan, Take Me With You. It's in the UK Soul Chart top 20 as well.

Luxury Soul Weekend doing Blackpool several years ago, and that was a dream come true for me. One of the best bands ever. Good afternoon to you, sir, and thanks for that email. This is Candy Bowman. I want to feel your love. Then we can take a very quick 2 minute break, back with more fabulous music in hour two on this gorgeous Wednesday afternoon. We've hit midweek already.

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2: Soul. The Saturday night. 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
1: 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This is Panacea Soul.
2: Andy Burnham says he will seek to restore Donald Trump's support for Ukraine ahead of Volodymyr Zelensky's visit to Downing Street. The Prime Minister is expected to use the visit to announce an acceleration of military support for Ukraine. Lynette Nussbacher is a former British Army intelligence officer. She says Trump's diesel deal is a calculated move.
3: Trump can turn to the Ukrainians and say, when you attack Russian diesel refineries, you're attacking America's energy supply and you're attacking the world's energy supply.
2: Meanwhile, Andy Burnham and Kemi Badenoch traded blows over defence at Prime Minister's questions. The Prime Minister accused Badenoch of not being in control of her own defence policy. Meanwhile, the opposition leader pressed for a date on when defence spending will reach 3% of GDP. And a gold 50p coin celebrating the snowman has been hidden inside an advent calendar by the Royal Mint. The advent calendar contains 23 chocolate coins. That's the latest from Radio News Hub. I'm Tanita Sims.
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1: Panacea Soul. Weather.
2: It's dry and bright for most of us, with the best of the sunshine in the south and some cloud in the northwest. A windy day in the north with highs.

Well, getting back to hour two. Yeah, that is Ecstasy, When You Lay Down Next to Me, by Y. Good afternoon to Brian Barrett and Angela. Great catching up with you guys at the weekend. And thanks for tuning in. Yeah, I must stop popping, Brian, mustn't I? But I can't help it, you know. It's just one of them things when you're twiddling and doing stuff like that. Good afternoon to Roy Sam as well. To Helen Parrish, Roy, you missed a fabulous weekender. Amazing stuff. This is a track from a couple of years back, so good. Robert G and What You Wanna Do.

0: 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Coming up next for the Faithful, two classic Northern Soul tracks.
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0: Okay, here we go. For the 542, classic Northern Soul tracks. Play these for Dave and Debs Bethel over there in the Costa. I know you like your oldies, and I bet you've got the sunshine like what we've got as well. You lucky people, you. Kicking off with this one, classic from 66, Loane Chandler, and What Can I Do? Detroit Magic.

Strange Occasions and Kill Watch. Planned out for Mark Deakins as well. Mark, I bet you'll appreciate that one. Keep them coming and we will keep them going for you. This is Al Jouy. We're in this love together. Good afternoon to Russell Woodfine, Eileen Farty on this Wednesday afternoon.

Yeah, that's Tender Loving by Fung DeLonge. Good afternoon to Lisa Capaldi, Carol Friend, Gany Green, of course, Sharon Isherwood and all the girls from Bolton, along with Margaret and Patrick Clugson. Look forward to seeing you guys on Sunday. It's the Modern Sound of Soul at the Combs Club, Plodline Farm, with Peter Four, OJP, myself, Mark Grice, Gary Massot, Chris Priestley, Paddy Clugson, the man himself, Russ Ashley's playing some tunes as well. And I think Stephen Adams Corbett is playing some tunes. And we've got a very special guest in Chris Box. It's going to be a fabulous event, that one. Feel good soul music for Sunday afternoon. And it's all for a great charity as well. Get your hands in your pockets, £5 entry. Who remembers this from Jimmy James?

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4: This is Panacea.

The SOS band and the finest. They're going to be playing in Manchester next. I think it's May. I will double check the date for you. But it's been presented by Colin Curtis. It's at the Bridgewater Hall in Manchester. Check out ticket details on that one. What's on guide? Amazing event, Nam Ploy Thai Restaurant and Bar. The Soul Lounge, which has been so popular at the Crofters in Bolton and Middlebrook in Bolton as well. Moving to Manchester now then. This is an amazing venue. Nam Ploy Manchester Hall. And it takes place a week on Saturday. That's the 24th of October, 7 p.m. To late. The address is 36 Bridge Street, Manchester, M3 3BT. Pre-purchase tickets at namploy.co.uk. Oh, I do have a guest list. If you want to get in touch with me, private PM me, and I will give you the details on that one. The lineup: myself, Bash, the legend Mr. Colin Curtis, and now added to that lineup, one of Manchester's finest, Mr. Paul Mack. It's going to be amazing. Going to be a packer. Do not leave that late getting in there. You'll be blown away by the venue. Hopefully, the first of many. Eugene Wilde, continuing with this one, and gotta get you home tonight.

is Chaka Khan and Eye to Eye. Good afternoon, Susan Bradbury, Sue Aspinall, and a good afternoon to fellow DJs from the weekend, Wayne Mills and Alfie O'Neill. Hope you're doing well, guys. Okay, it's Wednesday. That means it's 3 hours of drive, Panacea, with Shirley O'Wan. You've got Groove Control with Jay Matty. 8 till 10 pm, the Soul Sorts Record Room with Roger Williams, featuring quality connoisseur classic soul. Get your phones ready for that. Get Shazam in. Roger will play some unbelievable music and then rounding things off, The Quiet Storm. This is Nikki Gable, So In Love. That is just about it. I'm going to go out with the Jones Girls today. See you tomorrow on Thursday. The date for the SOS Band is Friday, the 28th of May. That's at the Bridgewater Hall in Manchester. The 29th of May, they're in Nottingham. It's going to be fabulous. See you tomorrow. Take care. Enjoy this glorious weather. Bye for now and toi.

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0: 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We are the number one choice for soul, funk and groove. 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
6: Andy Burnham says he'll seek to restore Donald Trump's support for Ukraine.

0: That's ahead of Volodymyr Zelensky's visit to Downing Street. The Prime Minister is expected to use the visit to announce an acceleration of military support for Ukraine. Lynette Nussbacher is a former British Army intelligence officer. She says Andy Burnham needs to help Ukraine by helping the UK.
1: He has got to help the United Kingdom defend our country and supply the Ukrainians with the tech they need. But our defense industry needs the kind of consistent funding that Treasury is refusing to provide.
0: A murder investigation is continuing into a suspected arson attack on a house in Waterford City. It claimed the lives of two adults and two children. Meanwhile, two other children remain critically injured after the blaze. And a gold 50p coin celebrating the snowman has been hidden inside an advent calendar by the Royal Mint. That's the latest from Radio News Up. I'm Tanita Sims.
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4: 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Weather.
0: Heavy rain and brisk winds moving southeastwards across Scotland and Northern Ireland this evening. Dry for most of England and Wales, with

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afternoon and welcome to your Wednesday Drive Show with me, Shirley Drive Timer One. I hope you're having a fantastic Wednesday and I am here till 6 p.m. helping your journey home smoother. And a big thank you to Tony Shawcross yet again for an amazing 2 hours of heaven in the afternoon. And we started today with Diana Ross, I'm Coming Out, released in 1980. And then we just had the gorgeous Stay With Me Tonight, Jeffrey Osborne, released in 1983. And I know I sneaked into some clubs in Manchester. I can't remember the name of that one. A very, very old club downstairs. I went near Piccadilly somewhere, but really, really old club. And I was in there when that was on and it was packed. I can't believe it. But now another one from my clubbing days. This is released in 1993. And this singer used to sing, she was a backing singer actually, with Boney M. This is Sylvia Teller, Special Way. And straight after this, we've got Harry Melvin and the Blue Notes. We've got Miss Grace, remember that one? We've got all sorts coming today, including Michael Jackson, one from the Tams, all here on a Wednesday to brighten up your midweek day. Enjoy.

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takes me back. And before that, it was Tams with Hey Girl, Don't Bother Me, which became a big hit in 1971. But now it's one of the all-time greats. It's Michael Jackson with a song from his album Get on the Floor from 1979. And this one was written by Louis Johnson of Brothers Johnson. And straight after Michael, we've got Walk in the Night. Do you remember that one with the fantastic saxophone groove all coming up on Panacea Drive?

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Said Than Done, released in 1982, and before that, Walk in the Night by Junior Walker and the All-Stars, with that unmistakable Motown sax sound from 1965. But now we're moving into 1991 with Lenny Kravitz, It Ain't Over Till It's Over. This beautiful soul-inspired track reached number 2 on the US Billboard Hot 100 and features a lush vintage soul sound. But right after Lenny, we've got the fabulous Sharon Redd with Can You Handle It? I'm sure you can, because it's a Wednesday. You can handle anything. So stay with me here, Shirley, on Palisade Drive.

Can You Handle It, Sharon Redd, released in 1980, a fabulous disco soul classic. But now we're stepping back to 1974 with the brilliant Blue Magic. Look me up. Blue Magic were one of Philadelphia Soul's great vocal groups, known for their smooth harmonies and Teddy Pendergrass-style soul sound. This song is going to take us up to the 4 o'clock news. Well, we're hoping to squeeze in I'm Doing Fine Now, New York City, released in 1973. I will leave you with that one. I will be back after the 4 o'clock news with the one and only Tramps. So stay right here with me on Panacea Soul with Shirley Drive Timer One. Enjoy.

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8: Andy Burnham says he will seek to restore Donald Trump's support for Ukraine ahead of Volodymyr Zelensky's visit to Downing Street. The Prime Minister is expected to use the visit to announce an acceleration of military support for Ukraine. Lynette Nussbacher is a former British Army intelligence officer. She says Trump's diesel deal is a calculated move.
9: Trump can turn to the Ukrainians and say, when you attack Russian diesel refineries, you're attacking America's energy supply and you're attacking the world's energy supply.
8: A murder investigation is continuing into a suspected

0: arson attack on a house in Waterford City. It claimed the lives of two adults and two children. Meanwhile, two other children remain critically injured after the blaze. And the Pope's been diagnosed with cancer. Doctors confirmed a diagnosis of a common form of lung cancer. It's after he had surgery to remove part of his lung. That's the latest from Radio News Hub. I'm Georgia Lee.
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2: Panacea Soul. Weather.
0: Heavy rain and brisk winds moving southeastwards across Scotland and Northern Ireland this evening. Dry for much of England and Wales. Lows of 11 degrees Celsius.

on DAB in the Northwest and on your smart speaker and smartphone. 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

Good afternoon and welcome back to me, Shirley Drive Time of One, playing the very best in soul, funk and groove. And I am here till 6 p.m. on this fabulous station to accompany you on your Wednesday afternoon drive, whatever you're up to, I'm here. And we started off with the Tramps, Hold Back the Night, 1975, and then we just had the gorgeous Earth, Wind and Fire, 1977, with Fantasy. But now this next track is George Benson, and this one is especially for Carolyn. Carolyn, a big shout out to you, because you went over and above with me in John Lewis the other day while I was trying to find some sort of walking trainers, and you managed to find me some with a really great grip so I can go walk the doggy without slipping and breaking my ankle like I did last year. So hopefully these will stop me from skidding and going forward. Thank you so much, Carolyn. And I know you said you're going to be listening to Panacea Soul today, and you said you liked all this type of music, so I'm sure that you're in the right place. And the other thing is, Carolyn said she used to go to a club in Manchester called Panacea. And do you know what? I vaguely remember that club somewhere. So this was meant to be, Carolyn, that you are on the right station. So enjoy this song. It's Give Me the Night. And coming up, I've got Donna Summer and with Love's Unkind, all here on Panacea Drive.

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through the river. Wow, I absolutely love Grace Jones with such a passion. I really, really do. That was Slave to the Rhythm, released in 1985 and produced by Trevor Horn, and became one of Grace's signature tunes because it was famous for its distinctive rhythm and striking experimental sound. Oh, just love it. And next up, we've got that smooth sound of the moments with a track from 1975, and it's called I've Got the Need. And straight after that, we've got California Soul, Marlena Shaw, originally released in 1969, but so much more coming up in this hour on Panacea Drive.

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1980 Casanova by Coffee. And now here is the amazing Stacey Lattishaw with Jump to the Beat from 1980. But you know what? When I was younger, I thought she was honestly singing Jump to the Beach. Just sounded like that to me. I think that's because I was always wanting to go to the beach, especially Wales. I just love the beaches there. So here is Jump to the Beat, Stacey Lattishaw, and straight after that we've got Swan from the Supremes.

See About Me, Supremes from 1964. It became their third consecutive US number one single following Where Did Our Love Go and Baby Love. What an incredible run for Motown. Now we've got Living For You, Al Green, and then straight after that one, Tammy Terrell, Come On And See Me, which was released in 1966. That is 60 years old this year. And I know, Eva, you love Tammy Terrell. And I know, Eva and Ian, you're actually coming home on Friday. Am I correct in what I was reading back on the WhatsApp chat at the time? I think you said you were coming home on Friday. So this is especially for you two. Enjoy Tammy Terrell after Al Green. And I'll be back with Lionel Richie.

Ceiling, Lionel Richie. Thank you, Lionel, for that one. 1986. Oh, love that track. And you know, the music video is famous because it had a room rotating and it appears to rotate around Lionel and his dancers, especially for you, Pat, because I know you love Lionel Richie, Pat from the Panacea Walking Group. And a shout out to Mary. And as Mary is off today and enjoying her day off, which you deserve, Mary, and you're listening to Panacea Soul, so enjoy the music. This one is LOD, Billy Ocean, Love on Delivery. And straight after that one is Shake Your Body, Casey and the Sunshine Band, all here with me, Shirley, Drive Time of One, and I'll be back after the 5 o'clock news with Sly and the Family Stone. So enjoy these tracks.

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0: Across the Northwest on DAB, on your smartphone and smart speaker, online and on digital platforms, we are the number one choice for soul, funk, and groove. This is Panacea Soul.
6: Andy Burnham says he will seek to restore Donald Trump's support for Ukraine. That's as Volodymyr Zelensky is visiting Downing Street. Lynette Newsbacher is a former British Army intelligence officer. She says Andy Burnham needs to help Ukraine by helping the UK.
7: He has got to help the United Kingdom defend our country and supply the Ukrainians with the tech they need.
6: A murder investigation is continuing into a suspected arson attack on a house in Waterford City. It claimed the lives of 2 adults and 2 children. Meanwhile, 2 other children remain critically injured after the blaze. And reality TV star Katie Price has accused her ex-husband's lawyer of discrimination during his rape trial. Kieran Haler is accused of 3 counts of rape and 1 count of sexual assault of a 13-year-old girl in West Sussex in 2016. Haler denies the charges. That's the latest from Radio News Hub. I'm Georgia Lee.
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1: Panacea Soul. Weather.
2: Heavy rain and brisk winds moving southeastwards across Scotland and Northern Ireland this evening. Dry for much of England and Wales. Lows of 11 degrees Celsius.

that wants to be left out. Uh-huh. You can't leave, cause your heart is there. But you can't stay, cause you've been somewhere else. You can't cry, cause you look broke.

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This is Panacea Soul.

Welcome back after the 5pm news. If you've just joined me, I'm here, Shirley. Drive Time, a one, staying here till 6pm playing the very best in soul, funk and groove, accompanying you on your journey home. And thank you so much for listening to me. We started off with Sly and the Family Stone from their 1971 classic Family Affair. The bass just sounds so deep and so powerful to me. And then we just had the finest SOS band, 1986. And now we're going to 1976 with You Don't Have to Be a Star, Marilyn McCoo and Billy Davis Jr. And if you watch on YouTube, just watch how they sing to each other really romantically. I just think it's really nice. And you know what? I'm going to play one of their songs in the three relaxing songs later off coming in the show. They were in the band The Fifth Dimension. I'm going to play theirs. I think it's One Last Bell to Answer. Oh, I love that song. So that one's coming up as well from them when they actually first met. And straight after this, Marilyn McCoo and Billy Davis Jr., we have got one from Craig David. So enjoy.

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Guilty, Barbara Streisand and Barry Gibb from 1980. I absolutely love Barbara Streisand. And now this track, the next one is especially for Tony from the Panacea Walking Group. It's Reggie Myricks featuring Ty Juan with Half on a Lifetime from the 1926 album. It is what it is. Tony, I hope you're listening. This one is especially for you. And straight after that one, we've got a brand new one sitting in our charts currently. Nate James, For My People. So enjoy this one, Tony.

My people, Nate James, what do you think of that? Currently sitting number 8, climbed from number 13 in Panacea Soul Charts. It's been more than 20 years since Nate James first made his mark on British Soul, and now he's beginning a brand new chapter with For My People, the first single from his forthcoming album, Man I Am. What did you think of that one? Oh, it's brilliant, isn't it? Now it's time for your 3 relaxing songs for your journey home. So if you are stuck in traffic, these are especially for you. And if you're at home relaxing, these are really gorgeous relaxing songs for you. So the first one is Dionne Warwick, No One in the World. And then it's Player, Baby Come Back. The last one is One Less Bell to Answer, The Fifth Dimension. When I mentioned before about Marilyn McCoo and Billy Davis Jr., that's where they first met. And then I'll be back straight after that with one from the Average White Band.

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0: Panacea Soul. If you've had a day of stress, a tough day at work, or just fancy a little you time, tune in each night from 10. Panacea Soul's Quiet Storm. Quiet Storm. Quiet Storm.
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0: And the perfect chill out hits. The Quiet Storm on Panacea Soul. 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

Oh, Over and Over, Shalimar, one of my favourite bands, 1980. Before that, Let's Go Round Again, Average White Band. Now it's my last two tracks of the day. I can't believe how quickly 3 hours have flown. I hope you're okay on a Wednesday and that you're at home now. But don't worry, because straight after me, we've got 2 hours of fabulous Groove Control with Jay Martin, and then straight after Jay Martin, 8 o'clock, it's Roger Soul Sorts Record Room, where he has been digging deep again into his room, his record room of all his classic records. So your night is set here on a Wednesday. Thank you so, so much for joining me today. I'm going to leave you with a couple of tracks. It's the same old song, Four Tops, all the way back to 1965. The legendary songwriting team recorded this follow-up to I Can't Help Myself. Oh, and then I'm going to leave you with Stevie Wonder, and one of my all-time favourites, especially for you, Chris, in Huddersfield, the beautiful Tender Soul Ballad. It was a B-side of his hit For Once in My Life. I think this lovely little gem deserves to be heard. So enjoy these tracks, and I'll be back with you on a Friday. So, oh, that'll be an exciting Friday, because it's weekend. So have a gorgeous Wednesday. Thank you so much for staying with me.

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5: Andy Burnham has told Ukrainian President Volodymyr Zelensky Britain's support for Ukraine will not change. It comes as Zelensky was welcomed to Downing Street this afternoon. Burnham says Britain will offer what support they can.
6: I called him on Saturday because I recognised it was another very dark and difficult moment for him as they contemplate a winter that will be severe for his people. I recognise that he is carrying the heaviest of weights right now.
5: Around 1.7 million households will not turn their heating on this weekend. It's over fears of soaring energy bills. A new poll found that around 40% of people will only turn it on if they get too cold. And Barbie has honoured Celine Dion with a signature doll. The doll pays tribute to Dion when she performed Titanic theme song My Heart Will Go On at the Academy Awards in 1998. That's the latest from Radio News Hub. I'm Georgia Lee.
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8: With more Champions League action tonight in the early kickoff, LASK faced Liverpool. Elsewhere, Aston Villa faced Fenerbahce and Manchester City faced Paris Saint-Germain. Here's boss Enzo Maresca.
9: But for me, it's more the day by day, the things that I can see from the players. I feel very happy.
8: Michael Carrick says Manchester United's players are still really positive about what they can achieve this season. That's despite their rocky

0: start their 2-0 Champions League defeat at Atletico Madrid yesterday, with 10 men extended the Red Devils' winless run to a fifth match. Emmanuel Fahey-Wabosso is expected to be fit for England's autumn campaign after receiving a positive update on his hamstring injury. He hobbled off in the second half of Exeter's 34-28 victory over Newcastle last weekend, but Chief Director of Rugby Rob Baxter insists he's expected to return sooner rather than later. And Jack Leach looks to have played his last test for England after national selector Marcus North confirmed they were heading in a different direction.
1: Panacea Soul. Weather.
2: Heavy rain and brisk winds moving southeastwards across Scotland and Northern Ireland this evening, dry for much of England and Wales, lows of 11 degrees Celsius.

Welcome back to Fantasy of Soul. This is Groove Control today for your Wednesday. My name is Jay Martin. Thank you very much for having us on. That was Shannon. Let the Music Play. Before that, Keith Sweat, Jackie McGee, and Make It Last Forever. Big thank you to Shirley. She will be back on Friday from 3. Tomorrow, you've got Mr. Rob Lees. Right, Young and Company for you now. I Like What You're Doing to Me. Up next, Kool & the Gang.

0: on it. So I had a bit of a bad experience on Monday, and yesterday and today has not been too bad, bar something that's not as not a big deal. Well, it is sort of. I'll tell you about what I mean very soon. Up next, I've got Eugene Wild Music, and we're going to be delving into the gig guide.
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Coming over on Panacea Soul. Right, date for that diary is Saturday the 21st of November, and it is for the Soul at the Park Royal. All the details you need for this event are all available on our gig guide. If you want tickets, Rhea, we've made it easy for you. All you need to do is go to the poster, click on it, and that'll take you directly to Skiddle. They are £15, but all the details you need are on the gig guide. Panacea Soul will be there, and Mr. Mike Stevens, who's organised it, he's going to be doing a set as well, you'll be glad to know. But it should be a great day, 4 p.m. till the early hours of your Sunday. Right, music for you now, and keep on jumping.

and just my luck. So I love coffee in the morning, and a couple of things have happened in the last couple of days. So I looked into it, and I have been struggling to sleep for quite some time now. So I had a look, I had it, and it says if you go to bed round about 9 o'clock, 9 o'clock, you shouldn't drink any coffee after 11 o'clock. So I did that yesterday. Once 11 o'clock come, and went on to tea. What I've tended to do as well, I'll take a flask with milk and coffee already mixed, and then I just pour it in my cup, add the hot water to it. And I decided just to take milk and have some coffee out the staff canteen, which is supply, which we use. And I know why now I take it ready mixed, because the coffee at work is... it just tastes horrible. Right, Leon Hayward for you now. Don't push it, don't force it.

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0: Jay Martin.

Party, Chrissy Hynde, and I got you, babe. I have all the way through till 8. I want to do a shout out for the walking group, also the classroom bully, Mr. Tony Dubeek. He decided to have a little bit of bullyish banter with me yesterday and today. It was Tomo's turn, bless him. So, Tony, I'm going to get you back. Anyway, if you want to get your nominations in for Hero of the Week, which you do every Friday, you can do that right now. I need their name, the reason. If you want to request a song, I can do that as well. And what you need to do is send me an email to studio@panacearadio.net in the subject line, Hero of the Week, and I will do that 7:30 on Friday. Get them nominations in right now. Right, I've got 52nd Street and George Duke lined up ready to go. Next is Dynasty and Love in a Fast Lane.

Big shine on. I'll see you back here just after 7 o'clock. When I come back, I've got music ready to go from Alexander O'Neill, Teddy Wells and Collage. So make sure you keep it pants to yourself for your Wednesday. My name's Jay Martin and I'll take you through to late with Groove Control, playing us out of hour one and into hour two. Instant funk for you now.

0: up. Come on, you can.
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2: Andy Burnham has told Ukrainian President Volodymyr Zelensky Britain's support for Ukraine will not change. It comes as Zelensky was welcomed to Downing Street this afternoon. Burnham says Britain will offer what support they can.
3: What I have to do in my role is try and repair bridges so that the support comes back. And therefore, I should be careful in terms of laying the ground to bring people back together. That is the role I intend to play.
2: Around 1.7 million households will not turn their heating on this weekend over fears of soaring energy bills. Campaigners are urging the government to make plans to provide support for households' energy bills. And a new dinosaur species, similar to the T-Rex, has been discovered. The tiny skull fragment, originally found on the Isle of Wight, is only part of the dinosaur discovered so far, but scientists already have an idea of what it looked like. That's the latest from Radio News Hub. I'm Georgia Lee.
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1: Panacea Soul. Weather.
2: Heavy rain and brisk winds moving southeastwards across Scotland and Northern Ireland this evening. Dry for much of England and Wales. Lows of 11 degrees Celsius.

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This is Panacea Soul.

Radio Worlds, and I'll Be Around. Before that, Alexander O'Neill and What's Missing. Welcome back to Panacea Soul. This is Groove Control till 8 o'clock. My name's Jay Martin. Hope you're well and good. Hope you're enjoying the show, by the way. I've got Change featuring Tanya Michelle Smith. It's Collage. Get in touch with me.

0: Change featuring Tanya. That was called I Got a Feeling About Our Love. If you want to see how that track's getting on, check out the Panacea Soul Top 20 Sundays from 4 with Rob Lees. Before I go any further, I want to say good evening to Ian and Eva, especially Ian. He's basically invited me to do a gym session with him. You put me to shame, Ian. You're 67 and you are ripped, my friend. There's no way. There's no way you will put me to shame. I'd give it a go, but you will put me to shame. He's also advised me, obviously tea's got caffeine in, which is, I knew about that, but I thought, come away from the coffee altogether. He said, advise me to get some supplements. Anyway, thank you very much for getting in touch, Ian. I might take you up on that invitation of a gym workout. Watch this space. Right, on the way, Lou Rawls, Stephanie Mills.
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feeling. I've got Stephanie Mills to play in just a second, but before I do that, we're going to head into the Gig Guide, and we've been telling you about this event for ages. It's going to be a big one. It's the Panacea Soul Christmas Party, all going on at the Grand Bar Warrington, 19th of December. Kickoff time is 3 p.m. all the way through to late. All the team from Panacea are going to be there. You got myself, Bash, Roger, Sam Brown's going to be there. PJ is going to be giving us a song or two. Tony Shawcross, plus guests. It's going to be absolutely amazing. I am trying to persuade Mr. Mason to give us a song as well. If you want to get your tickets, they are selling quite quickly. Head to the Gig Guide, click on the poster. That is it. I'm looking forward to actually seeing people who have not met before. And people are probably going to say, we need to put Jay's voice to the face, if you get me. So, yeah, looking forward to that. Right, let's move on. Here's a track, I promise, Stephanie.

0: And looking for a new love on Panacea Soul, taking you back to 1987. Right, it's time for Wednesday night's trivia teaser. Let's not waste any time.
1: This is Panacea. Panacea.
0: So I'm going to play a track very, very soon, and I want you to guess the year it come out. To give you a few clues, Diana Ross went Upside Down, Blondie took Call Me to number one, Lips Inc. dropped Funky Town, Queen stormed the year with Another One Bites Dust, while The Police ruled with Don't Stand So Close to Me. AC/DC unleashed Back in Black, Bowie gave us Ashes to Ashes, and Michael Jackson's Off the Wall kept dance floors alive. What year am I on about? And I will play the track from that year very, very soon, all right? Let's carry on with the music then. Here's Lance Ellington and Natural Love.

0: 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The perfect feel-good start to your day.
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And Disco Nights. Right, let's reveal the answer to this evening's trivia teaser. And the next track I'm going to play for you was released in this year, and the clues I give you was Diana Ross went upside down, Blondie took Call Me to number one, and Lip Sync drunk Funky Town, Queen stormed the year with Another One Bites the Dust, while the Police ruled Don't Stand So Close to Me. AC/DC unleashed Back in Black, Bowie gave us Ashes to Ashes, and Michael Jackson's Off the Wall kept dance floors alive. What year is this track from? If you said 1980, give yourself a big pat on the back. You were correct. So let's play this track from that year. Bob Marley and the Wailers, and Could You Be Loved? Enjoy.

La Famille featuring Karen and Hazel, and that is All Night Long. Before that, we played you Bobby Nunn, She's Just a Groupie. That is me done then, I'm afraid. I will see you back here tomorrow evening. Don't go anywhere, because Roger Williams is here next with his Record Room for your Wednesday. I'm going to leave you with this from Kenny G. This is called Hi, How You Doing? Have a good one. I'll see you tomorrow.

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5: Andy Burnham has told Ukrainian President Volodymyr Zelensky Britain's support for Ukraine will not change. It comes as Zelensky was welcomed to Downing Street this afternoon. Burnham says Britain will offer what support they can.
6: I called him on Saturday because I recognised it was another very dark and difficult moment for him as they contemplate a winter that will be severe for his people. He is carrying the heaviest of weights right now.
5: The family of William Chapman, who was killed by a tiger at a wildlife park, have said deeply offensive media content is causing them severe distress. In a tribute, they have described him as a bright, warm, and engaging young man. The 23-year-old entered the enclosure at the park on Saturday. And Barbie has honoured Celine Dion with a signature doll. The doll pays tribute to Dion when she performed Titanic theme song My Heart Will Go On at the Academy Awards in 1998. That's the latest from Radio News Hub. I'm Georgia Lee.
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0: Panacea Soul. Weather.
5: Heavy rain and brisk winds moving southeastwards across Scotland and Northern Ireland this evening. Dry for much of England and Wales. Lows of 11 degrees Celsius.

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1: Roger Williams. Panacea Soul.

Good evening and welcome to another midweek session in the Soul Source Record Room here on Panacea Soul Radio with me, Roger Williams. Feeling great to be back in amongst the quality 70s and 80s selections from the collection. And of course, as always before me, many thanks to our man Jay Martin and his always excellent groove control. And here in Soul Source Record Room, two tracks opening tonight, both from 74 with a Johnny Bristol connection, the first one, the Tavares, if that's the way that you want it. And that was on their debut LP, Check It Out, on Capitol Records, co-produced by Johnny Bristol. And track two, The Man Himself, on his own solo debut album after his years at Motown as a writer and producer. The LP called Hang On In There Baby on MGM Records. And that one just class from the man, You and I. And this first hour, the classiest of 70s soul all the way, such as this from the great Leon Ware.

And digging deep into the collection again this week, three wonderful album cuts. That one, Windy City, Feeling Like I Don't Belong. And that's off there, Much In Demand, 1977, Let Me Ride LP, which was on Shy Sound Records. And before that, got a bit of a thing for Syreeta's music right now. And that one taken from her LP, which came out in 1977 as well, called One to One on Tamla Records. And that one, A Killer, Rest Yourself. And the first of that three, Leon Ware and his amazing Learning How to Love. And that one, the opening track on one of his most definitive albums, the 1976 Gaudy album, Musical Massage. And we continue on. This is the New York Port Authority.

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6: Roger Williams, Panacea Soul.

so distinctive and just so good. That's the OJ's Where Did We Go Wrong? And that's off their 1975 Philly International album Survival. And keeping that smooth 70s groove going, this is Fantastic from the Tramps.

Loving the music of that guy all over again. That is John Edwards, Spread the News, another gem from his 1973 LP on Aware Records, which was self-titled. Before it, always been a massive favourite of mine from the Tramps. Actually from the same LP as the big one, Disco Inferno. But that one shows what a great soul group they were. That's one called Living the Life. And another artist whose music I'm revisiting a lot right now, the great Ronnie Dyson.

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0: 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That's Nancy Wilson from a 1975 Capitol Records LP. Come Get to This. And that's a version of the Leon Ware and Pam Sawyer classic, If I Ever Lose This Heaven. And before it, 76 was the year for G.C. Cameron's self-titled Motown LP. And that beauty from the album, The Joy You Bring. And the first of that 70s threesome, Gavin Christopher, 1979 style, from his self-titled LP on Island Records that year. One of many standouts, We'll Always Be Together. And finishing up the 70s half of the Soul Source record room and taking it to the top of the hour, this is the Dells at their 1973 best, Love Can Make It Easier. And emerging on the other side of the news with an hour of classic 80s. So make sure you don't miss that and keep it locked here on Panacea Soul.
1: 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Wars and rumors of wars. 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

0: 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Panacea Soul's Quiet Storm. Quiet Storm. Quiet Storm.
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0: 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The Quiet Storm on Panacea Soul. Panacea Soul.
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0: 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We are the number one choice for soul, funk, and groove. This is Panacea Soul.
5: Andy Burnham has told Ukrainian President Volodymyr Zelensky Britain's support for Ukraine will not change. It comes as Zelensky was welcomed to Downing Street this afternoon. Burnham says Britain will offer what support they can.
6: What I have to do in my role is try and repair bridges so that the support comes back. And therefore, I should be careful in terms of laying the ground to bring people back together. That is the role I intend to play.
5: The Pope has been diagnosed with cancer. It's after he had a surgery to remove part of his lung. Doctors confirmed a diagnosis of a common form of lung cancer, and the surgery is said to have been successful. And a new dinosaur species, similar to the T-Rex, has been discovered. The tiny skull fragment, originally found on the Isle of Wight, is the only part of the dinosaur discovered so far, but scientists already have an idea of what it looked like. That's the latest from Radio News Hub. I'm Georgia Lee.
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0: 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Weather.
5: Rain moving slowly across northern England into Wales on Thursday. Sunny spells in the southeast, showers in the northwest. Highs of 21 degrees Celsius.

And the second hour of this week's Soul Source Record Room, an all-classy selection from the 1980s. And as I said to my soul brother Dom Hart on social media earlier, a musical game of two halves. And after having a deep dive through the LPs this week, starting off in 1983 and 1984, and that's two tracks I don't think I've ever featured in any shows in the past. The opener, The Whispers, from the Love for Love LP, the group as classy as always, one called Try It Again. And the second track here, Yvonne Gage, from her LP called Virginity. Just that melodic, beautiful soul. That is Could This Be the End? And up next, this is Jewel.

That is the amazing Rene and Angela. Classy 80s soul personified from 83, Can't Give You Up. And that's off their Capitol album, Rise. I think that was the third of four LPs they released as a duo before both going solo. Just absolute quality. And then some. And following one of those silly price rare and very collectible LPs now, the group Jewels' sublime cut and polished album. My old copy now residing with my good friend and soul brother of the finest taste, Jeff Wimborne. And that's set from them, Earth, Wind & Fire influence, but that's certainly no bad thing. And that's the wonderful Soon You'll See the Way. And up next, into a memorable year for me in every way, 1984, with one of the year's finest releases in my book, the Ronnie McNear Experience EP, and this is the amazing Light My Fire.

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5: Roger Williams, Panacea Soul.

mellow and magical Wednesday winding down music from the shelves of the Soul Sort Record Room. And I tell you now, this show is a real joy to do when I can play music as beautiful and as timeless as those three. That one just featured. 1981 was the year for Harvey Mason's awesome MVP album, which came out on Arista Records. And that is just one stunning piece of music called Spell. And that's a track which in later years was actually released as a solo version by the singer on that record, Dion Estes. And before it, O'Brien from 1982, his classic Capitol Records LP, Doing All Right, had that absolute stunner on it. One incredibly beautiful melody and vocal from O'Brien. That's one called Love Has Found Its Way. And then the first of that sublime trio of a classic timeless soul magic from 83 RCA Records, featuring a whole cast of legendary New York-based background singers and musicians associated with the likes of Chic and Luther Vandross and other big names of that time. That's vocalist Fonzie Thornton from his LP, The Leader. And that's one called Shandar Happy Love Song. And continuing on with the beautiful classic soul, and this one for you lovely people in the Panacea Walking Group who give such great support to what we do here. And this one especially for Pat, Eva and Fiona, as this is Glenn Jones and Norman Connors and Melancholy Fire.

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6: Roger Williams, Panacea Soul.

That is two from the final year of the 1980s decade, all but finishing the Soul Sorts record room session this week, both from 1989 and both quite wonderful. That one just played Tommy Jenkins, a member of the group Cameo, and that is solo LP released that year, my personal favourite track from it, and one which wouldn't actually be out of place on any Cameo LP. That's one called My Secret. Before Tommy, the distinctive and soulful voice of Vanessa Bell Armstrong, just absolutely supreme. A supreme gospel soul written by Loris Holland, bearing the trademark production sound of the legendary Barry Eastman. That's the amazing You Make Me Want to Love Again. And that's off Vanessa's LP on Jive Records called Wonderful One. So there we are again, another midweek session in the Soul Source Record Room, which is a real joy for me to put together now each week, and one I really look forward to broadcasting. But my word, these hours, 2 hours go so fast. But that's always the case when you're having so much fun. And as ever, thanks to all you lovely people for being along for the broadcast on social media, keep me company, and the messages and the WhatsApp. Your support and friendship really does give a lot of encouragement to keep on digging this amazing music out for you each week now. And finishing off tonight, one of 1986's finest for me, Pure Class from Shirley Murdoch, The One I Need. So until Saturday, when I'll be back here on Panacea with the Soul Sorts Groove, this is me, Roger Williams, turning off the lights and closing the door on the Soul Sorts Record Room. Bye for now.

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2: Andy Burnham has told Ukrainian President Volodymyr Zelensky Britain's support for Ukraine will not change. It comes as Zelensky was welcomed to Downing Street this afternoon. Burnham says Britain will offer what support they can.
3: I called him on Saturday because I recognised it was another very dark and difficult moment for him as they contemplate a winter that will be severe for his people. I recognise that he is carrying the heaviest of weights right now.
2: Meanwhile, Andy Burnham says it is a matter of fact that hostile actors have been seeking to interfere with our democratic process. The comments came as he took questions from the Conservative Party leader Kemi Badenoch. At Prime Minister's questions, Badenoch accused the Prime Minister of tying himself in knots. And Barbie has honoured Celine Dion with a signature doll. The doll pays tribute to Dion when she performed Titanic theme song My Heart Will Go On at the Academy Awards in 1998. That's the latest from Radio News Hub. I'm Georgia Lee.
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0: Good evening. 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Can I help you?
1: 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I'm trying to reach Flight Commander P.R. Johnson on Mars Flight 247.
0: 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Hold on, please. You're through.
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1: Andy Burns told Volodymyr Zelensky Britain's support for Ukraine will not change. It comes as the Ukrainian president was welcomed to Downing Street. Burnham says Britain will offer what support they can.
2: What I have to do in my role is try and repair bridges so that the support comes back. And therefore, I should, at this moment in time, be careful in terms of laying the ground to bring people back together. That is the role I intend to play.
1: Meanwhile, it's been announced that the UK will provide £17 million to fund critical repairs to the Chernobyl power plant, hit by a Russian drone attack last year. Hundreds of thousands of people are set to receive a pay rise thanks to increases in the voluntary real living wage, announced today. And there were goals galore last night in the Champions League. Liverpool beat Austrian side LASK by 6-3. Aston Villa also scored 6 against Fenerbahce without reply. But it was a disappointing night for Manchester United, who were beaten 4-2 at home by PSG. That's the latest from Radio News Hub. I'm Jules Eatbridge.
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